less smooth. Made the groove, work that body, baby, it's a party. Shake it, funky, ain't it? Yeah, the long-awaited return, the fluent movement, enhanced music. Ain't nothing but the to it, maneuver to a sound that's making you wanna dance to it. Nod your head, clap your hands, and shake that ass to it. Hit the floor, it's yours, assuming that's what you came here for. I play the wall and all, the flavor's so raw, in sync with the sound. Come on and get down.

Greg got the spot hot. Bottom to top, top to bottom form. A bit of a break from the norm. Converse with a melodic surge and get your groove on. Amplify the vibe supplied on your high five. Level of bass to coincide with the highs that rise. Partaking the rhythm created to elevate you to a point only we can take you. Notes arranged, grooves interchange. Engage with flavor, giving you what you crave. Praise the MC that's lacing